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Reggie, ¿cómo se llama? Ahora la cama. Let's go, let's go, let's go. It is a fabulous Friday and the weekend is here. Rest and relaxation should be at the top of your list. And gracias mil por estar con nosotros. Jammy J, Javi gonna do his thing at 6 and at 7. Pity Pity 15, Bathroom Boogie, Chulo nos visita twice. I'll have the musical biscuit of the morning. And phone calls always welcome at 210-470-5539, 210-470-5539. You know, I've always said that money can buy you happiness, but if you think money does bring you happiness, if you really think that money does not bring you happiness, then that's okay. Just try.

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Pero Beaner Tejano 95.7 with San Antonio's numero uno Tejano hit station. Appreciate you being here with us on this fabulous Friday. Weather-wise, pretty much like it's been all week. Sunny afternoon, 97 la temperatura máxima. That's right, 97 for a high. Do have about a 15% chance of some afternoon showers. Don't think it's going to happen, but I'm going to leave them right there just in case, okay? Partly cloudy tonight with a low of 74. 78 right now as we continue con éxito tras éxito on a Friday morning. Hoy no más. Eso es bravo. Bravo de Ramón Ayala. Bueno, tú, it's going to be that kind of Friday. No puedo ni hablar. Good morning. Échenle ganas. Let's go.

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Coming up at the top of the hour, your first Tejano 95.7 news update with KTSA's Christian Blood. First look at traffic, and then after that, Jam and Jay Javi is on a tear, back to back at B2B, yo, 50-50-15. That and a whole lot more coming up, Tejano 95.7.

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1: Good morning, and heads up, on the southwest side, we've got a full-on closure due to an accident on Loop 410 eastbound Somerset over to Palo Alto. This accident happened earlier this morning. Still have a full-on closure traffic stop from Old Pearsall Road. They are diverting traffic onto the frontage road, so 10, 12 minutes to get through. 35 northbound, 410 to Judson, that's road work through Windcrest. Roadway reduced to one lane, scotch is slow, about 10, 15 minutes. And 35 southbound Olympia Parkway to 1604, roadway reduced to one lane, again, due to road work. I'm Debbie Alcacer, KTSA, Time Saver Traffic.
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2: 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The biggest Tejano hits of all time. And Johnny Ramirez in the morning. San Antonio's new Tejano 95.

San Antonio's número uno Tejano Hit Station, Tejano 95.7, El Yonel Ramirez por la mañana. Going into the weekend, final weekend. And I know school started a couple of schools, districts, and a couple of other cities, but school definitely starting next week for a lot of you. So go out and enjoy the weekend. Have some good times with the family, the kiddos, before they head back to school. Unbeknownst to a lot of us, yesterday was Wiggle Your Toes Day. I didn't know that, but I do now. I'm sad because I didn't know that. Right. The Johnny Ramirez in the Morning Borracho Posse, I guess, went out, had a little extravaganza, came back to the studio, and they produced this little ditty, right? A little song. But it's about wiggle, wiggle, wiggling your toes. Hit it, guys!

Okay, I wonder what they had to drink. Wiggle, wiggle, wiggle. Me, Johnny Ramirez in the morning, Borracho Posse. Thank you, guys. Hope you folks enjoyed it as much as I did. 95.7.

product the day that Mitch McConnell dies. Wow. I don't know how that marketing program works. I'm going to assume they're not Republicans, right? Next year's Super Bowl will be on ABC and ESPN. The first time ESPN will carry the game, Disney, who owns both ESPN and ABC, says that the commercial time available is already sold out. Wow. $10 million for a 30-second spot. I wait. Damn. If you're looking for something to worry about, something else that is, well, the U.S. is down to a 43-day emergency supply of crude oil, the lowest it's been in 45 years. Wow, the lowest in 45 years, really? Crude oil supply, That's right, America, we officially have less oil in the tank than that 2008 Camry with the check engine light on, and the gas light is blinking. We have no oil reserve, Masterista. Yeah, we're all driving on with the check engine light, right? Jose Leones, three things you need to know. Tejano 95.7. Good morning.

0: that is the latest from Oscar de la Mafia and Estilo Mariachi. All right. Weather-wise, today going to be another hot one. 97, la temperatura máxima, sunny afternoon. 74 for a low, con cielos parcialmente nublado tonight. It is 78 right now. Ladies and gentlemen, boys and girls, time for Leones Not Headline News.
1: This is not headline news. Scientists detected sugar deep in outer space, especially around the Milky Way. Brian Austin Green says his marriage to Megan Fox was based on physical attraction and the fact that she had a consistent income. Hotel Transylvania 5 is in the works. It's either that or Adam Sandler straight up Venmos money to his friends. Paris Jackson's new album is called Happiest Day of My Life. It's about discovering the benefits of nepotism. This is not headline news.
0: There you go, Leones, that headline news. 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
3: Good morning. We are still dealing with a closure on the southwest side of town. Major accident working at Loop 410, eastbound Somerset to Palo Alto. All main lanes are closed. Traffic stop from Old Pearsall. Still diverting traffic onto the frontage road. It's road work on 35 northeast side, Windcrest area, northbound 35, Loop 410 to Judson. It's got the roadway reduced to one lane, and 35 southbound Olympia Parkway on down to 1604. Road work has the roadway reduced to one lane as well. I'm Debbie Alcacer, KTSA, Time Saver Traffic.
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13: 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With Johnny Ramirez in the morning. San Antonio's new Tejano 95.1.

0: 97.7, your home for Tejano in San Antonio, as well as home of Elione Ramirez por la mañana. Appreciate you being here with us on this fabulous Friday. Come on in, ladies and gentlemen. Come on in, Chulo. Here he is, Chulo.
1: Raza.
0: What's going on, Bato?
1: Happy Friday.
0: Yeah,
1: it's Friday. It's Friday. It's Friday, carnal.
0: Yes, you do.
1: Hey, carnal. Hey, carnal.
0: ¿Qué pasó?
1: Anybody wants to come over to my pool party this weekend?
0: I'll pass, but maybe somebody does.
1: It's going to be happening, vato.
0: Happening, okay.
1: I got all the girls lined up, vato.
0: All of the girls.
1: And I like them chunky.
0: You like them chunky?
1: Yeah, chunky. I say the bigger the panza, the better the chanza. It's time for the chulo joke of the day. Hey, speaking of fat, vato.
0: Hey, stop that.
1: How do you get a fat kid to lose weight?
0: How do you get a fat kid to lose weight?
1: Plus, you pay the ice cream vato to keep driving.
0: That's messed up, dude.
1: All right, Karina, that's going to wrap it up for me. Have a good weekend.
0: You too.
1: Yeah, remember, wherever you go.
0: There you are, yeah. That is Chulo twice a morning, Tejano 95.1.

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2: The battle over so-called birthright citizenship in the U.S. continues. President Trump's latest executive orders being condemned by the ACLU. One of them restricts birthright citizenship involving children of foreign diplomatic staff, children of people classified as alien enemies, and children born in U.S. territories. The other order bans citizenship to children born of mothers who entered the U.S. for the sole purpose of having a child here. A former Bexar County deputy constable under arrest in Mexico. He's accused of triple homicide after what's being reported as a fight over his three-year-old son. The child was with his father, 35-year-old Chad Eberle, when he was arrested while trying to get back into the United States across the border from Eagle Pass. Two women and a man were killed, but the child's mother survived with serious injuries. Eberle worked in Bexar County from 2019 through 2020. Earlier this year, Corpus Christi was poised to run out of water due to a severe drought. But some heavy rain last month has the reservoir now at 80% full.
3: Corpus City Manager Peter Zanoni says Stage 3 water restrictions are being rolled back.
4: Effective immediately, Corpus Christi is now moving into Stage 2 water restrictions.
3: Zanoni says for the first time in months, residents can now water lawns, fill their pools, and wash their cars. He does say the city is still looking for ways to expand their long-term water supply so they don't have to go through this all over again. John Cruz, KTSA News.
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5: Good morning. We'll start with some good news. Cleared that wreck at 410 eastbound Somerset over to Palo Alto and has now reopened. Roadwork continues 35 southbound Olympia Parkway on down to Loop 410, on down to 1604. It's a 40-minute commute. Just the left lane is open. Again, that's 35 southbound between Olympia Parkway to 1604. 35 southbound Frostbank Center Drive. Got some debris in the roadway. It's taking up that far right lane. And Debbie Alcacer, KTSA, Time Saver Traffic.
6: Este reporte es patrocinado por el Departamento de Transporte de Texas. 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

getting you ready back to back and beat to beat for a fabulous weekend. Jammy J, how you gonna mix it up? Éxito tras éxito, the Friday edition of the Bathroom Boogie, right here on 95.7 and the Johnny Ramirez in the Morning Show.

0: rebooting your morning with all your favorite Tejano hits from your favorite Tejano artists. 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

rest and relaxation. Let that be at the top of your list. Yeah, maybe you spark up the barbecue pit, a little Q and a little brew. 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

running late and feeling great. The Johnny Ramirez in the Morning Show on a fabulous Friday morning. And yes, ladies and gentlemen, boys and girls, it's time for Eliones, musical biscuit of the morning. Without further ado, Los Chachos.

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1: In the NFL Dallas Cowboys training camp, Jerry got busy on the free agent wire claiming tight end Zach Kuntz off waivers from the Las Vegas Raiders. This after tight end Princeton Font suffered an ACL injury last week, was placed on injured reserve. Kuntz is a 2023 New York Jets 7th-round pick. In the Hall of Fame game, the Carolina Panthers beat the Cardinals 33-30 in a shootout. Haynes King, former Aggie, scores to win the game for the Panthers. Finally, Bijan Robinson's reign as the highest-paid running back of all time was fun, but it didn't last long. Jahmyr Gibbs took the title yesterday, agreeing to terms to a 3-year, $75 million extension. I'm Rob Thompson for 94.1 San Antonio Sports Talk.
0: Back in there, Rob, and yes, indeed, the NFL almost back. All is good with the universe. 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

0: Tejano 95.7, the Johnny Ramirez in the morning show in the dog days of summer. If you're looking for a nice place to get away, maybe a little date night with the wife, enjoy some margaritas, just cool off from all the heat, why don't you take her to my favorite Mexican restaurant, Maria Bonita Restaurante. 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
1: Good morning. As you head into your commute, we do have road work. 35 southbound Olympia Parkway on down to 1604. It's got just the left lane open. A solid 30-minute delay. Stop and go from FM 1103. Hopefully they'll pick up this road work soon. Southbound 35, Frost Bank Center Drive. Some debris reported in the far right lane. 35 northbound at Watson. We've got a stall in the Hunter area, far northeast off to the shoulder. And Balcones Heights area, northwest side. 410 eastbound I-10. That stall's been moved off a main lane. It's now off to the shoulder. I'm Debbie Alcacer, KTSA, Time Saver Traffic.
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Mr. Jesse Turner, su grupo Signo Tejano 95.7, con éxito tras éxito y una máxima variedad. By the way, got a direct message. Somebody in Ohio wants to hear the Milk Chocolate Blues. Okay. I don't ordinarily do it, but hey, they took the time to send me a direct message all the way from Ohio. So, para toda la raza en Ohio!

The shoes are still sticky, but the taco will do. You know, maybe it's a combination of barbacoa and milk chocolate. Ever thought about that? Anyway, thanks for the direct message from Ohio. 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Hope you enjoyed that.

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1: 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Here's Christian Blood.
2: President Trump's working to finalize a deal to completely reopen the Strait of Hormuz. Trump told reporters Thursday negotiations with Iran continue, and in the meantime, the U.S. continues its naval blockade of all Iranian ports. The Iranians are facing mounting pressure to get a deal done as their economy is in a difficult spot. A former Bexar County deputy constable now accused of killing three people in Mexico.
3: Officials arrested Chad Eberle on Tuesday on International Bridge 2 as he was trying to come back into the U.S. Authorities in Mexico say he shot and killed a man and two women this week in Saltillo, Mexico, because of an argument over the custody of his three-year-old son. The boy's mother was also seriously wounded. Eberle was reportedly trying to flee back to the U.S. with his son at the time of the arrest. The toddler is now in the custody of a child welfare agency in Mexico. Stacey Keene, KTSA News.
2: San Antonio City Council is voting 10-1 to form a community advisory committee for the proposed downtown sports and entertainment district.
4: And that could include the new arena for the Spurs. Now, this move comes as Mayor Gina Ortiz-Jones has pushed for voters to decide in November whether the city should contribute up to $489 million for the project. Now, Thursday's vote does not put that question on the ballot. Instead, this new committee will gather public input and make recommendations as planning continues. John Cruz, KTSA News.
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5: Good morning. Our heaviest delay continues to be on the northeast side through Selma on 35, all due to road work. Southbound Olympia.

0: Parkway on down to 1604, 75 minutes. Just that left lane is open, so start moving over. It is crawling along from Schwab Road, so Nacogdoches still is a good alternate route. 35 northbound, that connected to 37, 281 downtown. Connector ramp partially blocked with an accident. Delay start at St. Mary's. And on the west side at 90 westbound, the connector to northbound Loop 410, that connector ramp blocked with a wreck. I'm Debbie Alcacer, KTSA, Time Saver Traffic.
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3: Este reporte es patrocinado por Lowe's. 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

0: Tejano 95.7, El Leone Ramírez por la mañana. Yes, indeed, ladies and gentlemen, boys and girls, time for El Leone Tejano's Cup of Joe Thought of the Day. Former President Joe Biden chiming in each and every weekday morning with his thought for the day. And Mr. President, what's on your mind today, sir?
1: I might be mean, but I have a kind heart.
0: Yes, you do.
1: For example, when I tell someone to go to hell, I hope they arrive safely.
0: Wow. Go to hell, but I hope you arrive safely, huh? El Leone Tejano's Cup of Joe Thought of the Day, Tejano 95.7.

0: 95.7 El Yone Ramirez por la mañana on the radio and in the market. And as a realtor, with the recent rains we got, and we got a lot of rain, all of a sudden, some of you noticing water spots on the ceiling. Yes, your roof is getting weaker, and before it gets any worse, and by the way, your insurance denied the claim. 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

un éxito tras éxito y una máxima variedad. 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Appreciate you being here with us, compartiendo tu mañana con nosotros. Time for El Yone's Three Things You Need to Know. Three things you need to know, and, well, don't look now, but some Home Depot store.

fucking, what, 100 degrees outside and the AC is begging for mercy? Really? Just because I'm drinking pumpkin spice, I'm going to tell my little heart and mind that it's fall? I don't think so. Come on. August? Wow. 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

San Antonio's número uno Tejano Hit Station, Tejano 95.7, El Yone Ramirez por la mañana. Going into the weekend, final weekend. I know school started a couple of districts and a couple of other cities, but school definitely starting next week for a lot of you. So go out and enjoy the weekend. Have some good times with the family, the kiddos, before they head back to school. Unbeknownst to a lot of us, yesterday was Wiggle Your Toes Day. I didn't know that, but I do now. I'm sad because I didn't know that. Right. The Johnny Ramirez in the Morning Borracho Posse, I guess, went out, had a little extravaganza, came back to the studio, and they produced this little ditty, right? A little song. But it's about wiggle, wiggle, wiggling your toes. Hit it, guys!

had to drink. Wiggle, wiggle, wiggle. Me, Johnny Ramirez in the morning, Borracho Posse. Thank you, guys. Hope you folks enjoyed it as much as I did.

0: rebooting your morning with all your favorite Tejano hits from your favorite Tejano artists. It's Johnny Ramirez in the Morning on San Antonio's new Tejano 95.7.
1: Good morning. Our heaviest delay continues to be on the northeast side.

0: through Selma on 35, all due to road work. Southbound Olympia Parkway on down to 1604, 75 minutes. Just that left lane is open, so start moving over. It is crawling along from Schwab Road, so Nacogdoches still is a good alternate route. 35 northbound, that connector to 37, 281 downtown. Connector ramp partially blocked with an accident. Delay start at St. Mary's. And on the west side at 90 westbound, the connector to northbound Loop 410. That connector ramp blocked with a wreck. I'm Debbie Alcacer, KTSA, Time Saver Traffic.
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12: 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With Johnny Ramirez in the morning. 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

Kelly White Jordanton, KHHL Karn City, from the Tejano music capital of the world. 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

0: 95.7, your home for Tejano in San Antonio, as well as home of Elione Ramirez por la mañana. Appreciate you being here with us on this fabulous Friday. Come on in, ladies and gentlemen. Come on in, Chulo. Here he is, Chulo.
1: Raza.
0: What's going on, Bato?
1: Happy Friday.
0: Yeah,
1: it's Friday. It's Friday, carnal.
0: Yes, you do.
1: Hey, carnal.
0: ¿Qué pasó?
1: Anybody wants to come over to my pool party this weekend?
0: I'll pass, but maybe somebody does.
1: It's going to be happening, Vato.
0: Happening, okay.
1: I got all the girls lined up, Vato.
0: All of the girls.
1: And I like them chunky.
0: You like them chunky?
1: Yeah, chunky. I say the bigger the panza, the better the chanza. It's time for the chulo joke of the day. Hey, speaking of fat, Vato.
0: Hey, stop that.
1: How do you get a fat kid to lose weight?
0: How do you get a fat kid to lose weight?
1: Well, you pay the ice cream vato to keep driving.
0: That's messed up, dude.
1: All right, Carnal, that's going to wrap it up for me. Have a good weekend.
0: You too.
1: Yeah, remember, wherever you go.
0: There you are, yeah. That is Chulo twice a morning, Tejano.

0: Tejano 95.7, the Johnny Ramirez in the morning show. And well, it's still summertime. Haven't gotten away on that summer vacation? Well, I tell you what, wherever you go, whatever you do, if you party a little too much, you know who to call, right? 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

0: you know, being fascinated with the gal, and he knows that she's into him too. And finally, he just, you know, lets her know, hey, man, I dare you to stay with me. I dare you to love me, and I dare you to spend your life with me, you know.
1: Joe Posada has worked with Gilbert Velasquez for nearly 50 years and credits the producer's experience and lessons learned from legendary producer Manny Guerra for helping bring the song to life. The San Antonio music icon also shared that he's already recorded several more songs and plans to release another single before deciding on a full album.
0: I've got a bunch of tunes here I'm playing it by ear. I'm going to release this, and then I've got another one that I'm going to release, and then maybe just release an album after that.
1: Although Joe Posada performs jazz and other corporate shows across Texas, he says Tejano music will always be home.
0: Tejano music is in my DNA, you know. It keeps my equilibrium going. Because I'll miss it, you know. If I stop playing Tejano music, I'll miss it completely.
1: Atrévete by Joe Posada is streaming now, and get the full story at TejanoNation.net. I'm Romeo with Tejano Nation, your number one source for Tejano news.

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0: San Antonio's número uno Tejano hit station, Tejano 95.7, El Leone Ramirez, and almost school time. So that means the kiddos got to make sure their smile is on point. 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

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Elione Ramirez por la mañana got a direct message from someone who wants to remain nameless in Ohio. Nonetheless, they wanted to hear the Milk Chocolate Blues. So for you listening, remaining nameless in Ohio, here it is, the Milk Chocolate.

shoes are still sticky, but the taco will do. You know, maybe it's the combination of barbacoa and milk chocolate that is... Oh, never mind. Anyway, nameless person in Ohio, hope you enjoyed it. 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

KLEY Jordanton, KHHL Karnes City, from the Tejano Music Capital of the World. 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

0: 95.7, El Yone Ramirez por la mañana. Yes, indeed, ladies and gentlemen, boys and girls, time for El Yone Tejano's Cup of Joe Thought of the Day. Former President Joe Biden chiming in each and every weekday morning with his thought for the day. And Mr. President, what's on your mind today, sir?
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0: Charming Ultra Soft Smooth Hair tiene la misma suavidad de siempre, ahora con un corte ondulado que se corta mejor. 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
1: You demanded it, so we brought it back. The biggest Tejano hits of all time. And Johnny Ramirez in the morning. San Antonio's new Tejano 95.7.

Colombia King action on a Friday morning, sounding good hasta mañana, and man, got about, what, another 30, 40 minutes to go? I can hardly wait. 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

Another hot one coming our way with a high of 97, a sunny afternoon, partly cloudy tonight with a low of 74, 83 right now, Tejano 95.7 con el Borrao.

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0: 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With Johnny Ramirez in the morning. San Antonio's new Tejano.

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